invite him in your soul this morning, brothers and sisters. Let him come on out. Let him come on in. Everybody knows he's there. Come on, listen to me. Come on, brothers and sisters. Sanctify, sanctify, sanctify your soul.

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brave who forgot who raised them. Called us support when we were the foundation. 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